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I Think Financial Amphitheater. That's a Saturday show too, October 17th. 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

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I'm Randy. Appreciate you having us on tonight. Yes, I may have been saying amen when I was on I-95 and might have been going a little bit over the speed limit when I saw that Florida State Trooper. But hey, it was a great reminder to slow down. Shaboozy and Jelly Roll.

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1: 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It's Jason Aldean. 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

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I'm Randy, and we are streaming newcountry1031.com. We got events, got a concert calendar there, and of course the Tim and Chelsea page. Get caught up on everything you need to know.

Well, it was date night in New York City for Taylor and Travis Kelce. The newlyweds were spotted out. I knew it. I knew you. It's New Country 103.1.

0: Hey, it's Tim and Chelsea. Tomorrow morning, 7 a.m. What happens when you check your luggage at the airport and then realize you have no discernible way to identify it?
1: Yeah, go with God. See you on the other side, little black bag.
0: 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Another

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0: Country 103.1. We're just a few days away here from a very somber anniversary that we have to revisit every single year, September the 11th. And of course, this year, the 25th anniversary. And this year, the music that united America. You can listen on September the 11th. It'll be hosted by Tim of Tim and Chelsea. And he's going to explore some iconic country songs inspired by the events of 9/11, powerful stories, some artist insights. You can find out about this event. By the way, thank you to KLR Roofing Corp for making this possible on September the 11th, honoring those lives lost, and we always remember. You can get info on it, newcountry1031.com.
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Financial Amphitheater this Saturday night. Should be a great show. 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

0: Hey, it's Tim and Chelsea. 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
1: 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And you heard it first right here. 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

0: Chase Matthew is on New Country 103.1 H2O. 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

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You know, a few of my girlfriends who are single always say, oh, there's no good guys out there. And I just read this today. 30 million American men are single. 30 million American men. Ladies, got to get out there. Analysts say, by the way, the economy's to blame. They can't afford to date.

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We have Facebook, Instagram. We're on the TikTok as well, just spreading some positivity throughout South Florida. So follow us, New Country 1031. And

and MIA. First, there was the Primair cargo crash over the weekend, which was absolutely tragic. And then there was a bomb scare, a suspicious item that sent staff and passengers evacuating a terminal. So, bad time to be at MIA right now. You know what? We'll just stick to DJT. 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

medicine has been a thing. I guess because the kids started school last month. 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So wash your hands, y'all. 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Tucker Wetmore, Brunette.

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1: Hey, it's Jacob Hackworth, and this is my debut single, What Took You So Long?

0: did you say it was Monday today? Because I've done that a bunch today. New Country 103.1. I guess the good news is tomorrow's already Wednesday and half the work week is over. Just closer and closer to Luke Bryan this weekend. I think Financial Amphitheater, by the way, more great South Florida shows. 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
16: 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It's Morgan Wallen here, and this is my new song, Been By Now.

103.1. Well, happy anniversary to Oprah. It was on this day 40 years ago the Oprah Winfrey Show launched. I just remember growing up watching Oprah on TV, right? You get a car and you get a car. 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Jelly roll.

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1: Hey, this is Avery Anna, and this is my song, Blood Runs Thicker.

We'll be reflecting on September the 11th, a somber anniversary as it is every year, but this year, 25 years, honoring the 25th anniversary, September 11th, the music that united America. Tim Leary is going to host, and of course, that's coming up on Friday.

0: Hey, it's Tim and Chelsea. 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

I guess we should be counting our blessings for El Nino, La Nino, whatever it is. Just saying, peak hurricane season just 2 days away. September 10th is usually peak. We haven't had one storm yet. Knock on wood. Let's hope it stays that way. 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

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Y'all ain't listening.

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0: here, I think, Financial Amphitheater Saturday night. Boy, that's going to be a show. All the concerts, we're really stacked up for September and October for great country shows. Got a full list on our concert calendar that's at newcountry1031.com. 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

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I'm Randy. Thank you so much for making us a part of your Tuesday. See you again tomorrow night, 7 o'clock. Tim and Chelsea get you up tomorrow morning, and Russell Dickerson happened to me.

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11: Mike, always willing to make a deal at Greenway Kia of West Palm Beach. 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

0: Mike, always willing to make a deal at Greenway Kia of West Palm Beach. Nick Rivers here with Mike. You know what I love? I love that you can go to Greenway Kia of West Palm Beach, find a car, and you get to actually drive it. 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
1: So, you know, you're settling down. The kids are home from school. They ate dinner. They're getting ready to do their homework. It's the end of the day. It is time to start a major project. Go over to Chelsea.
2: Damn it.
1: I don't know. I am going to be very interested as to the inspiration as to why you had to do this last night.
3: There's no inspiration. So, here's what happened. My mom and Vale, my adorable little six-year-old daughter, and my sweet, sweet mother decided that they're going to redo Vale's room a little bit.
1: Oh, they are?
3: We're going to redo it. We're going to, like, kind of transition into, like, a... like an older six-year-old room. So we're getting rid of certain toys or certain big bulky items that she doesn't really use anymore. And now we're going to put in some new little furniture pieces.
1: Fantabulous.
3: So, you know, I said she got like this little tin can phone. So now she's got like a cute little sitting and reading chair area with a cute little table with her little phone. She can take like little notes with her friends. Adorable. But apparently to go along with this look, we need a new child's vanity.
1: Sure.
3: Why not? Like a very nice table with a nice mirror and a chair. Vale is very into skincare. Hers is better than mine. And you know, she's a girl. She is such a girly girl. I was not like this, so it's different for me. I was a total tomboy.
1: Right.
3: But she loves like hair and makeup and all the things. And she just loves it. She just really does. She loves like getting dressed up and doing makeup and doing her hair. I mean, we've all seen it when she does my makeovers. It's just, she's into it. So my mom decided that they were going to, my mom bought her, and thank you, it's adorable, a beautiful new like vanity.
1: Sweet.
3: Love
1: Very
3: it.
1: Nice.
3: It got delivered to the house last night, and it's in this huge box at my front door, and I'm just like, and nothing bothers me more than a huge box just sitting at my front door.
1: Right, because where are all the Amazon boxes going
3: to
1: live?
3: Not knowing how many days it's going to live there for. Like, what's, you know, it's not going to put itself together. And so I was like, you know what, screw it. I'm just going to do it. I'll do it. So
1: what time are we talking about here?
3: This was like 6:30. I started it.
1: All right.
3: At 6:30. So I get it out. I've showed Timmy the video. I laid, you know, you lay all the pieces out because they're all numbered. And the instructions were in 17 different languages, which is great because in case I got confused about the English, I could just flip to my Mandarin.
1: Right.
3: Which
1: I usually prefer the Mandarin.
3: I do too. I feel like sometimes they break it down a little simpler.
1: They streamline their words a lot better.
3: I agree. So, I will say the directions were a 3 out of 10. They were not great. They were very difficult to read. And I was like, this is so annoying. And the way that like it would show a picture, I'm like, it would have it reversed of the way like you were doing it. And you're just like, you know, you're having to constantly turn everything around.
1: When you laid all those pieces out,
3: yeah,
1: you're looking at about 70, 75 pieces.
3: Yeah. Yes. Yeah.
1: I would have put it back in the box and said, you know what? When I come home with your brother from North Carolina,
3: yeah,
1: we'll put it together then.
3: I hate to have stuff like looming, and I took it out. I laid it all out, and it took up so much. I did. It took up all of her floor. And I was like,
1: nothing,
3: you know,
1: that a broom can't handle.
3: You know what? I'm just going to do it. I'm going to skip dinner, drink a bottle of wine, and
1: right,
3: we're going to put this sucker together.
1: That's the spirit.
3: That's what I did.
1: Yep.
3: I'm like, you know what? I'm just not going to eat, and I'm just going to start drinking.
1: Bottle of wine, you can put anything together.
3: Exactly. A bottle of wine, some screws, and let's go. And I did. And I sat there. You know, Vale was in there with me a little bit, and then Bridge came home from soccer, and he came in for a second. But I sat there while she watched a show, and we talked, and I put this whole damn thing together last night.
1: Well, that's great. And I mean, it looks fantastic.
3: Thank you.
1: What time did you finish?
3: I was done around 9. I took a lot of breaks. I did. I took a lot of breaks. I was like, I need to breathe. I like would walk around. I'd go do something in the kitchen. I'd go make a snack for the kids. I'd go
1: 6:30 on a school night. Let's start a project.
3: I'd go pour another goblet of wine. I was like, I'm doing it. I'm doing this. And I did.
1: And here's the compliments to you. It doesn't even like lean.
3: No.
1: Like with that much wine, I was expecting a leaner.
3: No.
1: Like,
3: Nope.
1: The Leaning Tower of Vanity.
3: Thank you. Yeah. So, you know, did it. Did it. Very, very accomplished, and Vale's very excited and very happy.
1: You should call your mom and just say, listen, next time, a little on the heads up side.
3: Here's the deal. I knew it was coming. She was like, your dad will come and put it together for you. And I'm like, I don't want to wait. Like, I don't need to wait. You know, I can do this. I like putting I don't mind putting stuff together. It's just, it does take time.
1: It takes a lot of time.
3: It just takes a lot of time.
1: And but a lot of wine.
3: It's and I feel a little hungover today. And now I know why. One does not recommend not eating dinner and drinking an entire bottle of wine by putting something together. Maybe a couple crying. I maybe cried once.
1: Follow us for more life tips.
3: Follow us if a vanity has broken your soul.
1: Right.
3: 855-400-9475.
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24: Today's forecast calls for scattered showers, 94% humidity, a high of 90, and a low of 79.
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0: law, you shouldn't wear Van sneakers into a store with tile flooring during a rainstorm. Short story by Tim Leary. You already look disappointed.
1: I mean, don't they have a little grip on the bottom?
0: Yes, very little. One would say almost minute.
1: Oh, dear God. What did you do?
0: So yesterday, you know, I went and I got dinner for us and everything like that. And, you know, I swung by the liquor store just to get us some beer. All right? I'm going to go swing and get some nice beer that Karen likes. Okay, here we go. So I walk in there, and this is just like a mom-and-pop liquor store. Like, everything's crammed together, right?
1: Right, right.
0: We're going to put all the liquor in three aisles, and you have,
1: keep
0: like...
1: keep it tight. You don't have to walk around too much.
0: You have an inch clearance on either side. All of a sudden, I get about halfway down the aisle, because I'm going my way to the back, and my right foot just went out from under me, just slipped on the tile, because the bottoms of my feet were obviously soaking wet.
1: Right.
0: And I try to recover, you know, and I'm
1: you're doing the arm flail?
0: Oh, I'm shaking.
1: You're arm flailing?
0: But meanwhile, I know that I've got to keep my wingspan to a minimum. Otherwise, I'm taking out three rows of tequila.
1: The aisles, yeah.
0: Right.
1: And those can be pricey.
0: I end up in a full split on the floor. Like, seriously, like, jazz hands out, like, ta-da! And as I'm on my way down...
1: Two shows a night!
0: My...
1: 8 and 10!
0: My body thinks that I'm exercising, and it goes, we talked about this! What are we doing? And so I'm in the aisle, just I look like a cheerleader that let herself go. And, you know,
1: don't group yourself in with us.
0: And the guy comes over, he's like, are you okay? And I'm like, yeah, I'm fine. Well, I'm sorry. Yeah, I'm fine. I'm fine. I mean, things have stretched out that have not stretched for years. And now I got to get myself up.
1: Oh, Jesus.
0: And if I move the wrong way, I'm taking everything out. There's nothing but rum bottles going to be falling on the aisle. So I actually had, like, lay backwards.
1: Oh, God, like a cockroach?
0: Oh, yeah, lay backwards.
1: Flip it.
0: Kick my leg out. Now I'm lying on the floor of a liquor store.
1: I mean, who hasn't been there? We've all been there. It's okay.
0: And I'm staring up in the lights going, how did I get here? How did I get to this? And then I rolled... And I got myself up. This process probably only took 25 seconds, but it felt like an eternity.
1: What's the name of this liquor store?
0: I don't know. Bob's Liquors.
1: Bob, I'm going to need the footage of this. Bob definitely has a security camera.
0: Oh, yeah.
1: I would like the footage, Bob.
0: It was horrible.
1: Yes.
0: I mean, when you're sitting there in a full split in an aisle, and you have decisions to make, right? Like, going, am I going left? Am I going right? How many bottles am I taking out if I turn X amount of degrees? And then you make the decision to lay backwards and lie on your back in the floor of a liquor store.
1: Question all of your life's decisions.
0: Absolutely every single one of them.
1: My life flashed before my eyes.
0: Just
1: throw in the towel now.
0: This
1: just
0: is amazing. I got here. This is where I am. Thank God. Oh, my kids. I should FaceTime them because they would be so proud. Hey, your dad's lying on his back on the floor of a liquor store. Awesome. That is why.
1: Are you okay?
0: You do not.
1: Are you sore?
0: I went home and put ice on things I haven't iced for years.
1: Well, I mean, at least you had the liquor to comfort you. Lost all feeling and everything.
0: Gotta go back. I'm out now. And that is why we do not wear Vans in a store with a tile floor during a rainstorm.
1: Follow us for more tips.

0: The Girl Scouts are the most brilliant business people on the face of the globe.
1: They really are.
0: I mean, unbelievable
1: idea. Quite the corporation.
0: Top three things is next with Tim and Chelsea.

0: things you need to know to start your day with Tim and Chelsea.
1: Some say that Jimmy Kimmel's contract is not being renewed. Others say it is. Who knows?
2: Who knows?
1: We'll talk about that here in just a second. Welcome to Wednesday, everybody. Top three things you need to know. Sunday Night Football is back. Rico! Yes, it's Wednesday.
2: Except on a Wednesday. That could be confusing.
1: That's a minor technicality. Patriots versus the Seahawks. Opening night of NFL football. They are taking it to Seattle tonight. And then there's
2: Super Bowl again.
1: There's Thursday night football. And then Sunday. I mean, it's going to be great.
2: It is back.
1: It's going to be fantastic.
2: It is so neat. So yeah, 8:20 tonight is football kicking off for the second time in league history, kicking off on a Wednesday.
1: I'm sorry. What time did you say kickoff was?
2: And you'll be asleep.
1: Did you say 8:20?
2: I said Timmy's bedtime. Yes, 8:20. It's in freaking Seattle. What do you want from me? That's what they do. Those Seattleans.
1: What?
2: Crazy.
1: Why don't you just have it in Foxborough? That way we can all be on the same time zone.
2: Those crazy kids, because some people do live on the West Coast.
1: Who cares about the West Coast? God, all right, well.
2: Sorry, apparently North America's...
1: Be watching the highlights tomorrow morning.
2: Cut in half today.
1: Jimmy Kimmel's contract is up for renewal next year. He signed the last contract in 2023.
2: It was only like a one-year extension, right, this past year?
1: Yeah, he likes to go year to year for some reason. But there are conflicting stories. Page Six is reporting... His contract is not going to be renewed, although ABC says, well, that's just speculation.
3: ABC, the network that broadcasts Jimmy's late-night talk show, responding to reports that surfaced September 8th, which claimed that Jimmy Kimmel Live would be coming to an end in May of 2027 after 24 years on the air. An ABC Entertainment spokesperson telling E! News the same day, this information is inaccurate. Any reports about the future of the show at this point are purely speculative.
2: Thank you.
1: My guess is that if Page Six is reporting it, there's something there.
2: Well, it's been like a little rough stretch, right, over the past year since he signed his deal. There's been some suspensions and some shifting of the, you know.
1: He's had problems with the White House administration.
2: Audience habits.
1: Right. So here's what my guess is, and this is completely speculation based off of nothing. When it comes time to actually execute the contract, he's going to announce his retirement. I'm feeling like staying at home with my family or raising Shetland ponies or whatever. So it's going to be.
2: I'm sorry. Let's delve more into his hobbies of Shetland ponies. Go on.
1: It's a real hobby. It really is. Now, the Girl Scouts are the most brilliant business on the face of the planet.
2: Is it time for them to bring in the bags of the cookies?
1: I'm thinking so.
2: Normally, once we start talking about the cookies, we start to get like bags and boxes.
1: Right. Girl Scouts show up, dump cookies on our desk, and life is heaven.
2: Everything is magical.
1: They went onto the Today Show yesterday and they announced a brand new flavor. Well, two, but one in particular, but this one isn't for humans.
4: The Girl Scouts are doing something they've never done before. For the first time ever, there's also something for our four-legged friends, Patch Pals, soft-baked blueberry muffin-flavored dog cookies.
1: You know what? I gotta tell you. Standing ovation.
2: That's
1: for the Girl
2: really
1: Scouts.
2: That's really smart. I agree.
1: That is whoever at the Girl Scout think tank came up with this idea. Brilliant. Absolute brilliance. Making a dog treat.
2: That's really smart.
1: That's a
2: dog cookie.
1: It's a really
2: so smart,
1: really good idea. So, and the takeaway here is yes, since they hit the Today Show,
2: where are they?
1: Probably a few weeks until they show up.
2: Somebody bring us some melons.
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1: I had to dig a little bit yesterday, but I found this because I noticed yesterday you and I were both on our phones, Life 360.
2: Oh God,
1: watching the kids at the colleges.
2: We know too much.
1: Right.
2: We know too much.
1: Do you remember this guy, Robbie, who dropped out? He said college wasn't for him, and his mom still had him on his 360 when he moved home. Oh, you're gonna remember. Oh, you're gonna love this.
2: No, because I don't want this to be my life.
1: It had us written all over it. 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
19: Good morning, everybody. Hope you're doing well. We're going to see some storms today, but maybe just some coastal showers this morning and more of an inland or west coast focus this afternoon. So not quite as much with the coverage. It's still going to be hot and sticky, wet season pattern, high humidity, and we'll see highs in the lower 90s, and it'll feel like the triple digits. I'm WPVF 25 First Warning meteorologist Sandra Shaw.
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2: You guys are on Life 360, right?
3: Yes.
2: All right. At what point, Caden, who's like 16, is he going to turn off his 360?
3: God, that's a good question. I don't know. I think about it like turning it off when he goes to college. But then I think about, you know, for safety reasons, if I can help, if something happens to him. I don't know. That's going to be a conversation.
2: Actually, this is the exact boat that Jennifer's in right now with her son, Robbie. Jennifer, are you there?
4: Yeah. And I just listened to you say to turn it off when they're in college. Are you kidding me? No way.
2: All right. So you got your son, Robbie.
3: I mean, my parents didn't watch me in college.
2: Your son, Robbie, was in college and now he's not?
4: Yeah. He was in college and then he decided to drop out. And right after the fall semester, and he came back home, and you know, he's got his little job. He works at Walmart, but it's like we've been fighting almost every day since he got here. And the reason why I'm calling is because of that, is because of the 360, because he keeps turning off his 360 app, and I can't always see where he is.
2: And how old is he?
4: He's 19.
2: So what do you want us to do?
4: Well, he loves listening to you guys. So I was wondering if maybe, you know, maybe if since he listens to you guys, maybe you guys could help.
3: Does he have like a curfew?
4: Not really, especially because, since he's got that app on his phone, as long as I know where he is, I'm okay. And I'll have an idea of when he's coming back home and I can go to bed. But otherwise, you know, I'm up and worried.

0: about him. And when he turns it off, I'm even more worried about him.
1: Yeah.
2: All right.
1: Yeah.
2: All right. Well, Jennifer, we hold on for a few minutes, and we'll get Robbie on the phone, and you can talk to him about it. And if we can help, we will.
0: All righty.
2: All right. Hold on a second. Oh, it's going to be sticky.
1: So I love it. He's got it, but then he turns it off.
2: Yeah, the kid's 19, though.
1: Yeah, he's 19. This is where, like I said, this is where it's going to get tricky.
2: All right,
1: the college age, the...
2: All right,
1: I'm good for safety, but then I don't check it all the time.
2: Stop itching.
1: I get itchy when I'm uncomfortable.
2: We'll call Robbie here in a second. 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
1: Can we have one morning without all the drama?
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2: So at one point yesterday, I noticed that Chelsea and I were both on our phones on 360 looking at where our kids are on campuses.
3: This isn't about us, Tim.
2: I'm like, it was a Forgive and Forget where the kid dropped out of college but was still on. His mom made him stay on 360.
3: Yeah.
2: And when I heard it, obviously this is a few years before some of the kids went to college. Yeah, I'll turn it off when they go to college.
3: Tim, dropping, turn off, leave. I was like, yep.
2: And now we're on 360 more than ever.
3: Oh, my God. It's like watching Big Brother. And we might as well have a live stream of the kids in here.
2: But when we got Jennifer's son, Robbie, on the phone, he took being on 360 to the next level that nobody was expecting.
4: Ew.
2: Hey, we're looking for Robbie.
4: Yep, that's me.
2: Hey, Robbie, it's Tim and Chelsea over at New Country 103.1. How you doing, man?
4: Yeah, I'm good. How are you?
2: Good.
3: Good.
2: Listen, we heard... We heard that you decided college wasn't your gig, and that you're back home living with mom and dad again for a while.
4: Yep. That's pretty much what's going on in my life right now.
2: How is it going?
4: Well, I'll tell you what. It's been interesting. My mom's definitely not happy with my decision to, to drop out of school. She's not loving that I'm working at the Walmart right now. And she's trying to keep the Life 360 on my phone all the time. I keep trying to turn it off, and she's kind of helicoptering me a little bit. It's making it hard, you know.
2: Well, Robbie, we actually have your mom on the phone. Jennifer, are you there?
4: Oh, great!
3: This is gonna go great.
2: Jennifer, Robbie's on the phone, so go ahead.
5: Robbie, I was wondering if maybe Tim and Chelsea could help out with with the little situation that we've got going on here. I mean, it just concerns me when you turn off your 360 app.
4: Yeah, I mean, honestly, I just I don't see how it's any of your business, where I'm at. I'm always where I say I'm going to be, and, I'm 19, about to be 20, so I feel like, where I go is kind of up to me.
2: So far, I think this is going swimmingly.
5: Mm. Honey, it's just that, I'm supposed to know where you are and just to make sure that you're okay.
4: I don't know. I'm not a little kid anymore, at this point, I could move out at this age if I wanted to, which, honestly, this is great timing. I think I'm going to. I'm actually,
5: what?
4: I have an apartment with my buddy Aaron. Yeah.
5: What?
4: I have an apartment with my buddy Aaron in a month or two.
3: Oh, God.
2: Did you just say you're moving out?
3: Oh, God.
4: Yeah, that's kind of the plan at this point. I feel like I'm an adult, and I got to be able to start my life on my own terms, so, yeah.
5: No, honey, you can't leave yet. You just have that little warm-up job. That's not going to sustain you. You have to stay home, and you have to go back to school.
4: No, and I don't think that's what I'm going to do. I mean, school is really your choice. It was never really my jam, and, I'm working a lot of hours. I'm, just using this job as kind of like a placeholder right now, but that's what I'm going
5: to
4: do.
5: We need to talk this over with your father.
2: Oh, my God.
5: And then we'll discuss what we've decided about this.
4: I mean, you guys can discuss whatever you want. I've already made my decision. I'm old enough to move out, so that's what I'm doing.
2: All right.
3: Yes.
2: Robbie? Let's see. Jennifer, are you still there?
5: I just can't believe he just said that he was going to move out.
3: He's just trying to support himself, honey, I think, and be on his own. Because he is 19, he'd be in college anyway, right?
2: Yeah.
5: But we paid for that. We were paying for his room and board. It's not going to be the same.
2: All right. Well, Jennifer, hold on a second. Hold on. Just calm down a little bit. He might be just flying off the handle. So it's best if you guys sit. I mean, he's still there. So you and your husband sit down and try to have a reasonable discussion with him.
5: My husband hardly speaks.
2: Well, now's the time.
3: Yeah, you got to co-parent this one through.
2: Yeah, so do your best, all right, Jennifer?
5: You really think that it's okay for a 19-year-old to just, like, with everything going on in this world, to not have their 360 on?
2: Honestly, that's a discussion for you and your family. Chels?
3: Yeah, I'm just, like, not there yet. It's tough to comment on this one.
2: Jennifer, all the best, okay?
5: Thank you.
3: Good luck.
2: Okay, bye. Well, that escalated a little bit further than the 360.
3: I mean, I get it.
2: Not only do I not want to turn my 360 back on, but I'm moving out.
3: Yeah, 19. Okay.
2: All right.
3: Okay.
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2: Are you watching where Caden is right now?
3: No. I do have questions right now for him, though. Why are you headed west on 321?
2: Oh, my God.
3: Why are you in Blowing Rock?
2: Coming up at 7, what happens when you realize you had to check your bags at the airport and you have absolutely no way to identify them and they look like every other bag on the conveyor belt?
3: Yeah, that was a mistake.
2: Coming up at 7.
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21: Today's forecast calls for more scattered showers. 87% humidity, a high of 89, and a low of 81.
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0: So you got brand new luggage, pretty much looks like every other piece of luggage. And you have to check it, but then you realize you don't have any identification on it.
1: My bad.
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1: A lot of people try to take that small little suitcase on, put it in the overhead. That way they don't have to check a bag. They don't have to pay for it. They don't have to wait for it on the conveyor belt. All that. So what happens when the people say, well, you got to check your bag. We'll take it down. Don't worry about it. And then you realize as it's leaving, it looks like every other piece of luggage and you have no identifying means to say, hey, that's my bag. Familiar?
2: This feels specific. Thanks, Larry. So,
1: just off the top of my head.
2: Okay, shut up. Yes, I am not. No, I am a check your bag girl. I am a check your bag, go with God, see you on the other side right. kind of person. However, I will say that as of late on connecting flights, and if you're just going for like a day or 2 days, I do get a little nervous that your little bag is not going to make the connection. It might make one flight, but the other one, it's like, oh, I'm too tired. I can't go to the second flight.
1: Right.
2: And it just doesn't happen. So, this past weekend, Bridge and I were going up to see Caden in Boone, and we had a really tight connection where we knew we were going to be probably running. Shocker. We were.
1: Right.
2: So it was like, we'll just pack carry-ons and we won't check bags. That way we can just go, go, go. Okay. So having said that, we actually got some new luggage so that we could have, you know, decent sized carry-ons, not like little mini ones, like,
1: right.
2: you know, ones that actually fit
1: but still
2: more,
1: fit in the overhead,
2: fit more than a hairbrush that would still fit in the overhead. So we get these, you know, these new carry-ons. I actually took mine from Vail. Hers is like pink and brown, of course. It's cute.
1: Right.
2: I asked her if I could borrow it. She said no. I took it anyway. And
1: when did she get a vote?
2: Yeah, I was like, is that my luggage? Yes, but I'm not even going. No, I know you're not. Well, you can't use it. Okay.
1: We bought it.
2: Yeah. Enjoy your bed you sleep in. So, and Bridge gets this one that's like, you know, all black. It is the most basic black luggage one could possibly have.
1: Right.
2: So we go, we get to North Carolina. We have a great time. We're heading home. We get our first flight. We make it to Charlotte. Like I said yesterday, we had to haul ass.
1: Yep.
2: Atlanta. We have to haul ass from the Atlanta Airport Terminal A to Terminal Z. We're running with our bags, the whole thing. And
1: did you get the train ride in there too?
2: Oh yeah, train ride on the bridge. Hurry up, cross the line.
1: It's good stuff.
2: Almost left him in D. So we finally get to the gate. And we were the last ones like boarding, right? And everything is full. Like, this is full. You're going to have to check it at the gate. And honestly, at this point, I don't care. I know it's going on that plane because I'm on that plane.
1: Last leg of the journey.
2: Last leg. So I'm not fighting that battle. I could care less. Please take it. Please take it. Like I said, I am check your bag girl.
1: Right.
2: I do not like having a carry on at all. So we get there and it's everything's happening so fast and like, you know, Chelsea Eaton or anybody, they print your little tags, they give you little white receipts, bye, and they send you on the plane and take your bags. Okay, great. Then I realize as we are at the carousel getting the bags are coming out once we get to West Palm at Donald Trump, whatever you do, TJT, PBI. And I'm like, huh. I don't even think this luggage is so new. We literally just got it. I don't even think I put I put tags on it.
1: Right.
2: I didn't write our names.
1: No identifying markings.
2: Not
1: whatsoever.
2: Even with like the sad little white paper that they give you at the counter, because we didn't even go to the counters. We just went right through security. We already had checked in with our tickets. And I'm like, oh damn, because I didn't even think about it because it's going to be in our possession the whole time. Right.
1: Right.
2: So my pink one comes out. Vail's pink one comes out. And it's pink and brown. I mean, you can spot that thing a mile away, right?
1: Absolutely.
2: Done. Mine. Good. Bridges. Not great. It was black. I mean, it was black, basic, black as could be.
1: Pretty much like 200 other pieces of luggage.
2: Everyone else's. And I'm like, oh no, this is not good. I was like, oh God, we didn't even put a freaking name on it. Like, it has the white sticky thing that, you know, Delta puts on it. But other than that, who's
1: right.
2: looking at that? It has nothing.
1: And you have to pull it out of your purse and cross-reference the
2: exactly.
1: number.
2: Exactly. So Bridge is standing there. I've got my pink one. And Bridge is like, oh, Mom, I see mine. I'm like, okay, good. Okay, good. And then all of a sudden he goes, oh, God, Mom, somebody took it. I'm like, what? What? And I'm like, of course they did. So here I go running around the carousel because I've got to like chase down John, who's taken a black bag. Good luck, Chels. And he's like, and I'm like, who took it, Bridget? Did you see what they looked like? He was tall and he was wearing a t-shirt. Thanks, Bridgie. And I'm looking at him like, I don't see anybody with that size bag.
3: Right.
2: And sure enough, behind me on the carousel comes another black bag. And I go, Bridge, is that one it? He goes, oh, yeah, that's it. Yeah, that's the one. I'm like, okay, great. So nobody actually took it. This is yours. He's like, yeah, that's mine. So I took it off. I see it. It says, you know, eaten on
3: the
2: back.
3: Did you open it up to make sure it was his?
2: Oh, no, it was on the tag. Like, okay. On that. But like I said, it's those sticky tags. It's not a luggage tag. Like, I didn't have a luggage tag on these bags yet.
3: It's got the airport tag.
2: Right. It had, like, the airport, like, sticky one. So, anyway, nice little fun little reminder that next time we go on a trip, we need to actually put tags on these bags. Like, we need luggage tags now. Totally forgot. Didn't even think about it. They were going to be in our possession the whole time.
3: Right, because, I mean, you wouldn't think about it. It's going to be,
2: it's
3: like
2: gonna be with me.
3: 3 feet above you.
2: It's going to be with me until it's not. So
3: 855-400-9475. Call or text right now. Have you ever, I want to know if anybody's ever gotten the wrong luggage.
2: Oh, that's happened.
3: You've gotten the wrong luggage before?
2: Well, we've had, yeah. I have another story on that.
3: All right.
2: Not me personally, but when I was traveling. With
3: Has your luggage ever been lost?
2: Oh,
3: have you ever gotten the wrong luggage? You got somebody else who's going, well, hey there.
2: Hello.
3: Wow.
2: Somebody was having a honeymoon weekend.
3: Woo. I don't remember packing that. Call or text 855-400-9475. Lost luggage or did you get the wrong
2: luggage?
3: Oh, yeah. Call or text right now.

0: 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Or your luggage was lost. Like, bye-bye.
1: Bye-bye.
0: I'm now in a different city, and I have zero with me. 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

Potsdam's a place to go. Load a truck up, hit the dirt road. Jump the barbed wire, spread the word. Light the bonfire and call the girls. King in a can and a Marlboro man. Jack and Jim were a few good men. Where you learn how to kiss and cuss and fight too. Better watch out for the boys in blue. And all this small town, he said, she said. Ain't it funny how rumors spread? Like I know something y'all don't know. Man, that talk is getting old. You better mind your business, man. Watch your mouth. Before I have to knock that loud mouth out. I'm tired of talking, man. Y'all ain't listening. Them old days.

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1: Your luggage was lost. You got the wrong luggage. And somebody got yours. 855-400-9475. This came up. Chelsea and Bridge went up to see Kate in North Carolina. Bridge's bag, black luggage. Looks like every other piece of luggage on the face of the globe. With no identifying markers whatsoever. And then Bridge thought somebody else took his bag, which was another bag altogether.
2: Somebody took my bag, Mom. Want that black one? Yep, it's mine. No, it's not.
1: So, when did your luggage get lost, or did you get somebody else's?
2: All right, text coming in on the text line. Nick said, I remember I was traveling for the Navy, and typically I put all my uniforms in what we call a sea bag. In the airport, lost it. Took 2 days to make it to my hotel. I had to run to the exchange to buy a whole new uniform so I could be ready for Monday to teach.
1: Oh, yeah, my God.
3: That would be a little stressful.
1: That would be very horrible.
2: Let's see. My husband and I were together about 2 years. We took a trip to Jamaica for an all-inclusive week. And when we arrived, our luggage did not. And because we packed it together in one bag, needless to say, since that day, I always carry one with a change of clothes for both of us, like something to sleep in, toiletries, because our bag didn't show up for almost 24 hours.
1: We went to Jamaica. Our bags went to Turks and Caicos.
2: Yeah. We had the same thing. We went to Jamaica. Our bags almost didn't go at all.
1: Right.
2: Because our flight was canceled and they held our bags. And then they're like, we're going to put them on the flight in the morning. And I went down to the lost luggage counter just on a whim. And our bags were just hanging out.
1: Right.
2: And I was like, oh, these bags that were going on the plane this morning? Oh, yeah, we forgot those too, huh? Yeah.
1: Oh, my God.
2: Oh, yeah. Thank God I went down and double checked because they were just sitting there.
1: That was
2: so pissed.
1: That was the one time I had to go to Nashville. I was speaking in Nashville and my luggage did not show up. And I called the airline. I'm like, you have no idea. I'm literally getting up in front of industry people and speaking tomorrow and I have nothing. And they were like, well, while we look for your bag, why don't you go out and
2: get yourself something nice.
1: It went to town.
2: Get yourself something nice.
1: So
2: you need some new Lucchese.
1: Oh, I'm like, oh really? All right, let's go Broadway. And, you know, the whole nine yards. The only thing that sucked about it was, I had to get underwear, because I did.
2: Yeah, they're not handing those out of most of the stores on Broadway.
1: Yeah,
2: that's a very specific item.
1: No bedazzled underwears, nothing like that. So I'm in a dollar store somewhere off of Broadway. And I get out this pack of underwear. Let me tell you how comfy that sandpaper was wearing around.
2: Oh, my God.
1: Talk about chafing. Whoa, boy.
2: Listen to this one. Heather said, well, listen to this. It wasn't so much luggage, but we were traveling with our dog from Florida to California.
1: Oh, no.
2: And when we went to switch planes in Dallas, she stayed in Dallas. And we moved on to San Francisco. Talk about an awful experience.
1: Oh, my God. I would have.
2: How do you lose the dog? People.
1: Yeah, it's,
2: that's horrible.
1: The dog will probably let you know, hey, bark, bark, bark.
2: I'm sorry, do your dog impression again.
1: Bark, bark, bark. Excuse me.
2: Not to be confused with ribbit, ribbit, ribbit.
1: Rico. And now, another edition of New Country 1031 Theater. Today's episode.
2: Tim's impression of a dog.
1: Dog being left behind while its owners go to San Francisco. And scene. Bark! Bark, bark! Bark, bark, bark, bark! Woof! Bark! Grunt! Woof! Woof! Bark!
4: Hey, are you hearing this?
2: This? I said bark!
4: Freaking bark!
1: This has been another edition of New Country 1031 Theater.
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1: I think I nailed that.
2: I mean, I thought when you threw the wolf in, I was like, wow, guy is really, really skilled.
1: I mean, years.
2: Changing it up.
1: Years studying at Second City. That just paid for itself.
2: Training. Do you think your mentors know how far you've come?
1: 8 a.m. this morning.
2: I can send that to them if you want.
1: Tim McGraw is going to be at the I Think Financial Amphitheater. God. We have your tickets coming up at 8. Just be the first person to tell us who?
2: The man from Florida.
1: Bark!
2: Woof!
1: Bark, woof, grunt!
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3: 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Three accidents slowing you down now here in Palm Beach County, beginning I-95 southbound at North Lake Boulevard. The right lane is blocked here. Please use caution approaching the area. You'll find the others I-95 northbound on the exit ramp to PGA Boulevard and on Southern Boulevard just west of Forest Hill Boulevard. 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
7: Good morning, everybody. Hope you're doing well. We're going to see some storms today, but mainly just some coastal showers this morning and more of an inland or west coast focus this afternoon, so not quite as much with the coverage. It's still going to be hot and sticky, wet season pattern, high humidity, and we'll see highs in the lower 90s, and it'll feel like the triple digits. I'm WPVF 25 First Warning meteorologist Sandra Shaw.
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0: I'm not going to say who, but somebody in this room needs to wear glasses. So, what we're going to... I already wear glasses.
1: You already wear glasses.
0: Oh, that narrows that down then.
1: Sure. Maybe I don't.
0: Somebody... Well, we're going to see because I'm going to give you an eye test coming up next.
1: Yay.
0: Oh, yeah. I've got it printed out right here. We

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1: It happens to all of us.
2: Shut up.
1: As we get older, we start losing body parts. And this is what's going on with Chelsea.
2: I'm sorry, what body parts?
1: Maybe I should rephrase that.
3: So, you said that you might need glasses, right?
2: I know I keep talking about this. I know we've talked about this before where I'm like, all right, I should probably go to an eye doctor because I haven't been to one in 15 years.
3: I'm sorry, what?
2: 15 years.
3: Oh my God. Months ago, you actually crawled up my backside about not going to an eye doctor.
2: That's because your eyes aren't good.
3: Back at you.
2: It just happened. Mine just happened overnight.
3: Overnight. You woke up this morning and went, ah, crap, my eyes are gone.
2: Kind of.
3: Think I'll drive to work.
2: Kind of, yes. Because I've had I had PRK, some crazy laser done decades ago. And now, and so it's been great. I've had great vision. I have no need to go to the doctor. And now, 15 years later, you know, maybe it's time for a little checky-checky.
3: Well, I say carpe the diem.
2: So, here's the thing. I feel like my vision's pretty solid still. I can read

0: you know, stuff behind you. I can read like stuff on our monitors. It's a little like light comes off of everything. Like
1: right.
0: At night driving, not great.
1: Okay.
0: And sometimes like looking at things, I'm like, I just feel like I'm really straining. Like I feel like I'm working hard to read certain things, and especially like the glare.
1: Maybe like, you just need like readers or computer, whatever they call these things.
0: But it's weird because like I feel like, so like you use readers like when you can't look down and like read a paper.
1: Right.
0: But see, like this paper, like I can read it right now. Like I can read it. It's just, things just feel a little like.
1: Well, here's the thing.
0: Like the glare is bothering me.
1: Here's the thing. Having gone through this, you need an eye test. So I have one.
0: Don't do a goober laugh like you're enjoying this so much.
1: Right, Rico. All right.
0: It's not a game show. These are my eyes.
1: Welcome to the brand new game here at Tim and Chelsea. It's called How Blind is Chelsea?
0: Wow.
1: We have run off an eye chart, and from about 3.5 feet away, I'm going to tell Chelsea to read lines, and we'll see how blind she is. Are you ready?
0: Okay, let's not use the word blind.
1: Okay.
0: Okay.
1: How non-sighted she is. All right, here we go. And here we are. I would like you to read line 4.
0: Line 4.
1: Right.
0: LPED.
1: Oh, all right. All right. That's a good. Excellent.
0: Okay.
1: 7. Read line 7.
0: FELOPZD.
1: What's the count? All right, all right. Line 10.
0: Oh,
1: I'm sorry.
0: P-E-F-L-F. Yeah, that's not a good one. Crap. I was just cussed.
1: We were looking for the letter T.
0: Who can read that? That's past 2020, you jackass. Line 8 is 2020.
1: Who's giving the eye exam here?
0: Yeah, crap. Oh, my God. I almost just cussed. A terrible doctor.
1: Listen.
0: Line 10's not even like a real... No, that's stupid, Leary.
1: All right. Read line 11. No, that's not line 1. Line 11.
0: It's not even a sight.
1: All right.
0: Nearsighted.
1: Let's do this again. Let's do this again. I want you to cover your right eye.
0: Okay.
1: Yeah, that's right. All right.
0: Jesus.
1: Read line 8.
0: DEPFOTEC.
1: Oh, you know what? We're so close. So close.
0: DEPFOTEC. Oh. That's right.
1: You got a couple of them reversed.
0: No,
1: but
0: I didn't.
1: That's fine.
0: You're such a liar.
1: Cover
0: I'm looking at it.
1: Okay, left eye now. Left eye.
0: Oh, so we're just lying on the air?
1: You know what? The judge has made a rule.
0: Right.
1: Did she get it right?
0: Yes, I did.
1: No? Okay, yeah, she did reverse a few letters. All right, here we go.
0: No, I didn't!
1: Left eye, please.
0: You're pissing me off, Leary.
1: Left eye. I've covered it.
0: It's covered.
1: All right. Line 10.
0: Tim.
1: Yes.
0: That is for a nearsighted test.
1: I want to see if you're a superhero.
0: Do you have
1: x-ray vision?
0: No, it looks like a dot.
1: All right. That's not even fair. We were going for butterfly.
0: That's
1: going for butterfly.
0: 2020. You're stupid. I hate it. This is the worst eye institute I've ever been to.
1: Left eye. Here we go. Left eye.
0: God.
1: Line.
0: Oh, my God.
1: Line 9.
0: Once again, that's past 2020, Tim. LPFODPCT.
1: Yeah, sure, we'll give that to you. We'll give you that to you.
0: That's past 2020.
1: All right, so you're going on to the bonus round. Left eye, please.
0: I already did that.
1: This is the best. You're on to the bonus round. You could win big.
0: This isn't a game.
1: To you, maybe not. To me, absolutely.
0: You can win big. You're an idiot.
1: Here we go. Left eye.
0: If I don't get a trip to Morocco after this, I'm going to be pissed.
1: Left eye. Line 11.
0: Tim, that's not even... No.
1: This is the lightning round.
0: That's 2020 and you're going 3 lines past. That's for when you're reading close. Give it to me and see if I can read it close. Okay, hold on. No, I mean, give me the paper. Give me the paper.
1: You couldn't. That's cheating.
0: It's not cheating. That's when you're supposed
1: Cover
0: to
1: Cover your left eye. Cover your left
0: okay,
1: eye.
0: Hold on.
1: There we go.
0: PEZOLCFTD. Okay,
1: well,
0: I guess that's not terrible.
1: But anybody can read it that close.
0: Nope. Oh, yeah? Take your glasses off.
1: What?
0: Take your glasses
1: this
0: off.
1: This is not about me.
0: Take your glasses off. Anybody can
1: okay.
0: read
1: it. There we go. Give it to me.
0: Read line 10.
1: Line 10. Here
0: read
1: we go.
0: Line 10.
1: Here we go. 6-8 schwa pie, exclamation point,
0: yeah.
1: Close parentheses.
0: Anybody can read it.
1: There you go.
0: Close.
1: There you go.
0: Yeah.
1: I don't know.
0: Yeah.
1: I'll just leave that there.
0: I think it's just the glare. Everything's very bright.
1: All right. If you're an eye doctor, 855-400-9475. Chelsea needs to make an appointment. 855.
0: All right. I'm going to go. I just don't want to be judged.
1: What? You're going to an eye doctor. That's all it is.
0: I just, they're going to be like, I'm sorry, the last time you were here was 15 years ago. Yeah.
1: Of course. They're going to berate you as soon as you walk in.
0: See, that's the part I don't like. I don't like getting yelled at or confrontation.
1: Who stayed away from the eye doctor for 15
0: Somebody
1: years?
0: Somebody who didn't need to go.
1: If you're an eye doctor, 855-400-9475.
0: Line's down. Phones are down.
1: New patient for you.

0: Three things you need to know to start your day with Tim and Chelsea.
1: The Girl Scouts, probably the smartest business people on the face of the planet.
2: Brilliant.
1: Boy Scouts, where are you, man? You got to step up here. We'll tell you about that here.
2: What flavor popcorn are you guys featuring this year?
1: Come on, guys. Let's go. We'll talk about that in just a second. Welcome to Wednesday, everybody. Top three things you need to know. Tonight is the night. Sunday Night Football on Wednesday. The official kickoff to the NFL season tonight, Patriots versus Seahawks. They're playing in Seattle, so that means the kickoff is when?
2: 8:20. Okay.
1: There's football tonight. There's football tomorrow night. So it's going to be fantastic.
2: Yeah.
1: The full season is back.
2: I don't think we're going to get Carrie Underwood's opening tonight. Are we?
1: Do we have a different one?
2: Well, yeah, it's brand new every year.
1: All right. Who's doing the new one?
2: No, Carrie's doing it. This is her 14th year doing it, but they always do a different, like, version.
1: Yeah, I haven't seen the new version
2: yet. That's my thing. It's like, it's kickoff, but it's Wednesday night, not Sunday.
1: It's Sunday Night Football on Wednesday night.
2: Right?
1: That works.
2: That does work, but I'm like, I want to see it.
1: Kickoff is at 8:20 tonight, so that means I'll probably watch the kickoff, and then that's it for me.
2: And good night, everyone.
1: And then I'll see the highlights tomorrow.
2: Go Seahawks.
1: Now, this is a story that's emerging. Jimmy Kimmel, the stories are coming out that ABC is not renewing his contract. ABC says that that is not the case.
3: ABC, the network that broadcasts Jimmy's late-night talk show, responding to reports that surfaced September 8th, which claimed that Jimmy Kimmel Live would be coming to an end in May of 2027 after 24 years on the air. An ABC Entertainment spokesperson telling E! News the same day, this information is inaccurate. Any reports about the future of the show at this point are purely speculative.
1: All right, that is...
2: Did he say 24 years on the air? 23 or 24 years?
1: He signed on in, what, 2003, something like that?
2: That is a long time.
1: He signed the last contract, I think, back in 2023. He signs a year-to-year contract. ABC is saying that's all speculative. Page Six is reporting they're not renewing it. So here's what I think. I think that there are probably talks that they're going to cancel the show, and when they get closer to that date, then he's going to, quote-unquote, retire.
2: Okay.
1: It sounds like that's what's going to happen. But... You know, it's just at the beginning right now.
2: He had a good run.
1: 24 years is not bad.
2: Really decent run.
1: I think if we form a prayer circle, prayer warriors,
2: he'll be okay.
1: He'll be okay. The Girl Scouts of America, smartest business women people in existence. They introduced their new flavors yesterday. One of them is an oatmeal with chocolate chip and sprinkles. The other one is not even for humans. It's for dogs.
4: The Girl Scouts are doing something they've never done before. For the first time ever, there's also something for our four-legged friends, Patch Pals, soft-baked blueberry muffin-flavored dog cookies.
1: I gotta tell you something.
2: Well done.
1: Standing O, Girl Scouts of America. That is brilliant. I'll bet you that the first season, these Patch Pals for dogs are gonna rival Thin Mints. Are you kidding me? I would buy a box of those for Loki in a heartbeat.
2: So you're just going to say a box for yourself.
1: I would buy a box. They're blueberry. They sound delicious. I'll eat one.
2: I hope they bring us some in here for Loki. That would be so cute.
1: Yeah. You take a box for Tiki, take a box for Loki. That'll be absolute. Plus all the other stuff for us.
2: Yeah, like Samoas.
1: You know what?
2: Peanut butter tagalongs.
1: So that's why the Girl Scouts, you guys are really smart. Boy Scouts, where are you? What are you doing?
2: They sell, like, popcorn.
1: They sell popcorn. They sell popcorn. Girl Scouts are coming up with dog treats. That's going to make money hand over fist. Boy Scouts, step up. What are you doing?
2: I was going to say, aren't you an eagle coach? Can't you just get it together over there?
1: I'm trying. What do I mean? Come on, horse water drink. Let's go, guys. Guys aren't even showing up to the table.
2: Shut up, popcorn.
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1: God. Just copy it. That's all. Tim McGraw going to be the I Think Financial Amphitheater. Everybody wants tickets to this show. We have them. We want to give them to you.
2: No, we don't.
1: Less than 15 minutes away, your chance, Tim McGraw tickets. Just be the first person to tell us who.
2: It's the man from Florida.
1: It's coming up at 8.
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5: 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Two accidents to avoid now in Palm Beach County, beginning I-95 southbound at North Lake Boulevard. You'll find the second on Lake Worth Road at 441. 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
5: Today's forecast calls for more scattered showers. 87% humidity, a high of 89, and a low of 81.
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2: Tim McGraw coming to the I Think Financial Amphitheater. You need tickets? We have them. We want to give them to you. 855-400-9475. All you have to do to win your Tim McGraw tickets, just be the first person to tell us of these three stories. Who is the man from Florida?
3: All right. First, we have a woman in custody after she used her company car to have some unauthorized purchases made to the tune of over $4 million.
2: What? The heck are you buying for $4 million?
3: A house, a yacht, a country.
2: Right?
3: I don't know.
2: A state in the union?
3: Yeah.
2: Montana?
3: Like, you didn't think they would notice that? Like squeaking by, like, I don't know, like $1,000, but $4 million, I feel like, yeah, that's a red flag.
2: Honestly, I would stop at 2.7. They'll never find me.
3: Next, we have two thieves breaking into a museum and stealing four pieces of art, but dropping two during their getaway.
2: Whoops. Well, that's going to affect the eBay price.
3: And last but not least, we have a naked woman accused of hurling a vase at strangers' vehicles.
2: Okay.
3: I don't know. Don't ask.
2: I don't see the crime.
3: Naked throwing things.
2: Right.
3: Battery.
2: Call that Friday night, man.
3: Okay. No, but she's your people. And your friend.
2: I mean, come on. Is that successful? All right, honey. God. Let's go. Out of the front yard. Hey, bring the vases. Would you too? Got bring all those things. That yellow one there. Oh, yeah. Woo! Let's play Hurling Naked. No? You guys ought to try it.
3: Apparently. That's a great Friday night. You're right.
2: I gotta
3: tell
2: you.
3: Boy, things gotten crazy since the kids went to college.
2: It keeps things spicy.
3: Spicy.
2: Spicy. 855-400.
4: I like it spicy.
3: Okay, enough. The visual is... Okay.
2: Who is the man from Florida?

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1: Hi, New Country 103.1. Who's this?
2: Paul.
1: All right, Paul, a man from Florida. We want to give you Tim McGraw tickets. Here are your stories.
3: We have a woman in custody after she used her company card to make unauthorized purchases to the tune of $4 million. Two thieves breaking into a museum, stealing four pieces of art, but dropping two during a getaway. And a naked woman accused of hurling a vase at strangers' vehicles.
4: Spicy.
3: Okay.
1: Paul, who do you think is the man from Florida?
2: Is it the naked lady?
1: Naked lady.
3: Naked lady. We just like to say, is it the naked lady? Yes, it's the naked lady. It's the naked lady.
1: Woo! Let's get naked and hurl some vases.
3: Okay. Oh, it's fancy now. Not just vases, it's a vase.
1: When you're naked in the front yard, it's a vase. Vase. That means you won Tim McGraw tickets, Paul.
2: All right, thank you.
3: Congrats.
1: Hold on the line. Have a great day, and thanks for listening, man. We appreciate it.
2: You too. Thank you.
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7: 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Three accidents slowing you down Palm Beach County, beginning I-95 southbound at North Lake Boulevard. You'll find the second on Military Trail at Forest Hill Boulevard and the third on Lake Worth Road at 441. 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
1: We celebrate the accomplishments of our young ones in the world of academia, studying, scholars. They put in hours and

0: fashion altogether. But what he did is he took the back of it apart, took the cord attachments out, and he found a cord that fit the thing, and he ordered it from China. It finally got there yesterday, and he spent yesterday afternoon reinstalling this sucker.
1: Cool.
0: And I'll post it on the Instagram page, but he got the sucker to light up.
1: Let me see.
0: There you go.
1: Nice.
0: Right?
1: That's very good.
0: He got the whole thing lit up.
1: Cool. It, so it was just missing, like, just one little piece?
0: He had to, yeah, something about nerd electricity talk I don't get. Basically, he took that box out, put another one on, whammo. He's got a neon sign for $50.
1: That's huge. Where is he putting it?
0: Okay, so you'll see this in the picture that I post. So that is a picture that his roommate painted, right?
1: Yeah.
0: On the wall behind him. Well, that's moving.
1: Well, yeah, I mean, sorry, but a Budweiser sign trumps that thing. Sorry, buddy. So, not that you're not talented. Me
0: so
1: for you.
0: They voted his painting yeah. off the wall.
1: House vote. The wall. Well, your finger paint's done.
0: His roommate's portrait got voted off the wall. And so the Budweiser sign's going up there.
1: Yeah, there was no vote. The Budweiser sign definitely trumps that.
0: He goes, we were thinking of putting it up on the wall as you're going up the stairs. He goes, but... He goes, nobody would see my work. And I'm like, you know what? Bravo.
1: Looks great.
0: You did great.
1: And, that looks awesome.
0: And you know what? All of them, I don't know if your cord costs, what, $10 or whatever. So for $60, you have a
1: totally
0: 5.5 foot.
1: That thing's like, that's like a $400 at least sign.
0: Yeah, and he is,
1: He's proud. He's proud.
0: I heard typing in the background, and I'm like, what are you doing? He goes, well, this is going on my resume. And I'm like, okay. So.
1: I don't know if I'll go that far.
0: It's going right at the top, too.
1: Maybe don't do the description.
0: Fixed Budweiser sign. It now glows.
1: Jonah.

0: Three things you need to know to start your day with Tim and Chelsea.
1: Gotta say, the Girl Scouts, probably the most brilliant business people on the face of the globe, coming up with an idea that is going to make just gazillions of dollars. We'll tell you about
2: gazillions.
1: That. It's just gonna be huge. We'll tell you about that here in just a second. Welcome to Wednesday, everybody. Top three things you need to know tonight. NFL football is back. Wednesday will do whatever. I'm still getting paid. Sunday night football on Wednesday, whatever, it works. Patriots versus Seattle. All right.
3: It's a Super Bowl rematch.
1: All right, Chelsea the Greek, who's going to take this one home?
3: Seahawks.
1: Seahawks, really?
3: Yes.
1: Oh, what are you giving the over-under to?
3: I have to say Seahawks because I do a show in Seattle and otherwise I can't.
1: They're not listening now.
3: Gosh, I love you, Seattle. Everything's amazing. You guys are great. Big fan of the Space Needle. Have I ever been there? Nope. Love it for me. Go Hawks. Go Big Green. Go 13th man.
1: Kickoff is at like midnight. So
3: it's at 8:20.
1: Whatever. 1:30 in the morning. They kick off
3: because
1: they're playing in Seattle. It's at 8:20. But that means that there's NFL football tonight and tomorrow night.
3: I can almost smell the pumpkin spice candle. So folly.
1: The pumpkin spice candle?
3: It's fall, Tim. We're in a month that ends in with ER. We got to light the fall. Bring on the fall.
1: Jimmy Kimmel's contract is up this year. And there are conflicting stories running all over the place. Page Six is reporting that ABC is not going to renew his contract. Last contract he signed was in like 2023. He goes year to year and he signs each year. ABC saying anything you're hearing about his potential contract is just made up.
4: ABC, the network that broadcasts Jimmy's late night talk show, responding to reports that surfaced September 8th, which claimed that Jimmy Kimmel Live would be coming to an end in May of 2027 after 24 years on the air. An ABC Entertainment spokesperson telling E! News the same day, this information is inaccurate. Any reports about the future of the show at this point are purely speculative.
1: I think his new season starts tonight, so you know what his monologue is going to be. This entire story.
5: There's been a lot of speculation.
1: Right. ABC's saying, no, it's all speculation. Page Six is reporting it's not getting renewed. I think the closer you get to the due date of when the contract expires, he's going to retire.
3: Yeah.
1: However, I'm wondering, just wondering, who keeps popping up is Rosie O'Donnell. She keeps popping up in this story like, Rosie filled in for blah, blah, blah, blah, blah. And when he was away, she came in. So I'm wondering if she's trying to edge him out.
3: Rosie.
1: Right?
3: She's coming for you.
1: I mean,
3: she's coming back.
1: Seriously.
3: I don't know about that.
1: But anyway, you can tune into Kimmel tonight, around about the same time that the NFL football game is kicking off.
3: Oh my God, it's the late show, you giant Momo.
1: The Girl Scouts are absolutely brilliant. They introduced their new flavors yesterday. One is an oatmeal chocolate chip cookie with sprinkles. Okay, that's fine.
3: Okay. Not bad.
1: Other one, magnificent. And it's not even for humans.
6: The Girl Scouts are doing something they've never done before. For the first time ever, there's also something for our four-legged friends, Patch Pals, soft-baked blueberry muffin-flavored dog cookies.
3: Is Craig eating that as he's talking about it?
1: I think Al was.
3: Okay.
1: Girl Scouts, gotta tip the hat to you. Absolutely genius idea.
3: Very smart.
1: Simple, right under your nose. And you found it. That is, wow. That is going to make gazillions of dollars.
3: Oh, it's so nice that they did something for the dogs. What are you guys doing this year for the Boy Scouts?
1: The Boy Scouts? We got popcorn. There we go.
3: 2022. I mean, still good.
1: Boy Scouts, come on. Let's up the game. Come on. Make a pizza. Hey, we're selling pizzas. We're going to open up a Boy Scout pizzeria for a little while.
3: Good old-fashioned car wash.
1: A car wash, that's fine. Smoke a brisket, whatever.
3: The Girl Scouts are feeding dogs.
1: The Girl Scouts came up with a dog biscuit. What do we got? Bring something to the table, guys.
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2: 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Up to four accidents to avoid here in Palm Beach County, beginning I-95 northbound on the entrance ramp from Woolbright Road. You'll find the others. I-95 southbound at North Lake Boulevard, on Southern Boulevard, west of State Road 7, near the Our Lady Queen Peace Cemetery, and finally on Forest Hill Boulevard at Military Trail. And finally on Military Trail at Forest Hill Boulevard. 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
6: Today's forecast calls for more scattered showers. 87% humidity, a high of 89, and a low of 81.
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1: I'll play your little game.
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1: 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All right, fine.
0: All right,
1: fine.
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0: still got some time. 855-400-9475. Category and a letter. Categories. You got a bunch?
1: A bunch.
0: Really?
1: We are going to do like four categories today because you're ready.
0: We're going to do four?
1: I don't know.
0: All right. Let's do four. Bring it.
1: You got this.
0: I'm feeling good.
1: Today's your day to shine, friend.
0: Categories is next with Tim and Chelsea. 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
1: All right, I gotta say, I'm feeling good. Categories, one category that you guys have texted in, and a letter. I gotta name five things in 10 seconds.
2: Five things in 10 seconds. Do you have your timer, my dear friend?
1: I do have my timer. Rico, test the timer. You gotta get down to Hoover. That's not it, Rico.
3: Hold on.
2: I thought you were messing with me, but also. You do got to get down to Hooters, Tim.
1: All right. I've got the timer's ready. Thank you, Rico.
2: Rico, get it together, man.
1: You're on top of it today, right?
2: All right. Should we test it again? One more time? There you go.
1: All right. There we go.
2: You got to get down to Hooters. Yeah, that was funny. All right, you ready, Larry?
1: I am ready.
2: Nick texted this one in, and he goes, this should be a softball.
1: Oh, softball. Nick, thank you.
2: Here we go.
1: Here we
2: things
1: go.
2: Things that start. Things that are at an airport.
1: Airport?
2: Your letter is P. Go.
1: P. Start pilots, planes, people, pussycats, pariahs, pistachios, Penelope, some chick named. Oh, damn it.
2: Dude.
1: I think I got them.
2: You almost did. I'm going to give you, obviously, planes, people, pilots, and pistachios.
1: Right.
2: I am not giving you pussycats, and I am not giving you Penelope.
1: Have you seen people with the animals at the airport, their little security support things? They bring cats on.
2: Yeah, cats.
1: You call them cats. Some people call them felines. I call them pussycats.
2: Meow. Meow.
1: I think, I you know what? I think I got that one. Rico, what do you think?
0: You gotta get down.
1: Thank you. Thank you, Rico.
2: All right.
1: Fine. Let's do another one.
2: Here we go.
1: But I was close to four?
2: You were very
1: close.
2: That
1: was great. Hold on.
2: I really did. I thought you were very close. All right, this one's a good one.
1: Got it.
2: This came in from Shannon.
1: Shannon, okay.
2: Country music singers.
1: Oh, God.
2: Honestly, I'm going to make it easier for you. She's saying,
1: give me what she has.
2: Well, she says that start with the letter D. I'm going to say first name or last name could be a D.
1: Okay.
2: Okay. Ready?
1: Yeah.
2: On your mark.
1: No. Yeah.
2: Touch the button.
1: Okay.
2: Country singers. D. Go.
1: David Allen Coe.
2: Yes.
1: Dwight Yoakam.
2: Uh huh.
1: Dixie Chicks. David and Goliath.
2: Nope.
1: Dang it.
2: Dirk Bentley, Darius Rucker.
1: Oh, thank you. Thank you for adding that.
2: Dolly. I don't know.
1: Could have thrown that in there while the tick was going.
2: I think you spent so much time on your Dixie Chicks.
1: I mean, seriously, that's what fell out of my head is the Dixie Chicks? Oh, my God.
2: Darius.
1: I'm ashamed of myself.
2: That was actually not bad, though. David Allen Coe. That was good.
1: David Allen Coe. Love David Allen Coe.
2: Okay, all right.
1: Do we have more? Let's take...
2: We do have tons. You need a break? You want a breather?
1: I do need a break.
2: By the way, Christina texted and said, what, no papaya in the airport?
1: Who texted that in?
2: It's like they know you so well.
1: Christina?
2: Christina? You always use the papaya for the letter P no matter where we are.
1: Christina, this is for you.
0: You gotta get down to Hoover.
1: Damn it.
2: Wasn't bad.
1: It wasn't bad.
2: It was not bad.
1: This
2: was not bad. I think you got this.
1: To me, that was a good warm-up.
2: I agree. I think you can do it.
1: All right. Now I'm stretched out. I'm ready to go.
2: I don't know if you need to maybe put that away, though.
1: You know, it's stretched out. Gotta get down.

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0: pretty decent on country stars that start with the letter D and get it.
1: You did? Did you name this one Darius Rucker?
0: No, I didn't name anything. That was really funny,
1: because I'm sorry, what'd you say?
0: I put that in there. That's really cool.
1: D right. For Darius.
0: 855-400-9475. This category's next.

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1: I really think I got this time. All right, last round of categories. I got four in each category. Right? That's pretty dang good.
2: Yeah.
1: What do you mean? You sound skeptical about that.
2: You definitely got four in the first one.
1: You're not gonna give me the second one? What is it? Dwight Yoakam. Okay, whatever. All right.
2: David Allen Coe, Dwight Yoakam, Dixie Chicks. That's what you went with.
1: And David and Goliath, they're an up-and-coming band.
2: No, they're not.
1: Yeah, they are. No, a lot of people don't know about them yet. They're going to be huge. All right, 855-400-9475. You texted in your categories. I'm ready. I got my timer ready. All set.
2: Are you sure?
1: Yes. Not the Hooters thing, is it, Rico? Okay, good. Yep, we're ready.
2: Okay, here we go. It's not Publix. I just want to phrase with it's not Publix. You said no Publix.
1: Aldi?
2: It's a Walmart.
1: Oh, God.
2: All right, Sean.
1: Walmart. Okay.
2: It's a Walmart. Here we go. This is easier, I think, than Publix because Walmart is more vast.
1: It has everything. Absolutely everything.
2: Ready? Let's go with letter B. Go.
1: B. Boys section. Balls. Bakery stuff. Baton Rouge, bats, basil, basilico.
2: I'm gonna give it to you.
1: Yeah!
2: I'm gonna give it to you.
1: Yes!
2: Yes.
1: Well, that's got everything.
2: I'm not gonna count basilica, but yes, you did boys section, you did something with bats.
1: Balls, basil.
2: Basil, yeah, I'm gonna give it to you.
1: Oh my God, right? Thank you. I gotta tell you something. I'm pretty impressed with myself.
2: We can tell by the music.
1: I am. What?
2: Would you like one more?
1: Really?
2: I mean, yeah. Let's see if you can get two in a row.
1: Why would we do that? Why would we want to ruin this perfect moment?
2: Because technically we do like two per time you do it.
1: I kill the victory music.
2: I'm sorry that you peaked so early in the break.
1: I really did. I mean, okay, let's.
2: Oh God!
1: Let's do it again.
2: You can do it. You're doing well.
1: I know, but I mean, once you got, I crossed the finish line, and I feel like the judge was like, "Nope, you need another lap around the track." Okay,
2: that's the way you want to look at it. Then sure.
1: I feel like Western Michigan right now.
2: Okay. Ooh. Too soon.
1: But that was a damn good jump, though.
2: Ouch! Ouch! Ouch! Ouch!
1: All right,
2: this is easy too.
1: Right?
2: Amy. Texted in, how about just a boy's names the letter J?
1: Oh,
2: go.
1: Jerry, Jarrell, Jimmy, John, Joshua. Oh my God, June.
2: We're not counting Jarrell. Give me another one.
1: Oh, no, come on.
2: Name me one person you've ever met named Jarrell.
1: Superman's dad.
2: It's spelled with a J.
1: I'm going to spell it with
2: a J. I'll look it up. I'm willing to.
1: Oh, you're going to be the judgment call now. You're going to actually look this up. You're supposed to be my jockstrap.
2: I'm giving it to you.
1: Yeah, baby!
2: I'm just trying to be fair. So, yes, I will give you Jor-El, Superman's dad, you big nerd face.
1: Was it spelled correctly?
2: Spell it for me.
1: J-Rel. There you go. Thank you. Oh. Rico, give me some got it right thing. Thank you. Oh my God. Two in a row? Are you kidding me? This has never happened. This is, oh my God. We got to get Diener down here. I mean, seriously.
2: What?
1: This is something like aliens would do. Maybe I'm an alien. I have no idea. I'm very happy with myself
2: right
1: now.
2: You're throwing out your best friend Jarrell from your other planet, then yes.
1: Come on. For the win, I whipped out Jarrell. Boom.
2: You are a winner. Yes.
1: I'm a winner.
2: Yes, you are.
1: That's right.
2: Yes, you are.
1: Winner.
2: All right, stop.
0: H2O, yeah. 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

0: gotta say, in terms of songs, this song is freaking flawless.
1: It's really good.
0: It's so good. Really good. Brand new from Cole Wetzel and Ella Langley. The song is called Jaded. Holy crap, that was a great song.
1: It's a good song.
0: All right, we have text coming in regarding this categories.
1: Yes.
0: All right, we'll do that next
1: one. You're in trouble.
0: Why?

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1: I'm going to pause on my victory lap for just a second because apparently we had texts coming in about Scattergories. Now, if you didn't hear, not only did I nail Scattergories once, but twice in a row, same break.
2: Blah, blah, blah. Nobody cares.
1: Boom. And we had text. I'm sure they're congratulatory texts.
2: Yes. Todd said, oh, congratulations. It only took you 7 years to get Scattergories twice in one day.
1: Better late than never, Todd.
2: Laura said, you know, you did the category J for names.
1: Right. Boys' names started
2: like
1: with J.
2: You were like J, and you ended up saying Jarrell. And
1: Superman's dad, perfectly legit.
2: Right. Laura wants to know, I just want to know why he didn't even say his own son's name, Jonah.
1: Who?
2: Barbara asked the same thing. Hilarious. He did not even say his own son, Jonah.
1: You know what? Out of sight, out of mind. He's not here. I mean, come on. Jarrell popped in.
2: I'm sorry, where's Jarrell in here? Just tell me, are you
1: seeing? When you're doing Scattergories, it's a game of kill or be killed, all right?
2: Out of sight, out of mind.
1: Right.
2: Jarrell is in your mind, but your son is not?
1: I was thinking Superman. What's his dad's name? Jarrell. Boom, put Jarrell on the table.
2: The fact that you're defending this is really sad. Just shut up.
1: Huh?
2: Just shut up.
1: I would have mentioned Jonah, but I mean, at this point, this was my second one I was going to get. Why would I shoot for something that easy? All right? Anybody could have named my kid's name Jonah. But I went for drill. I went for difficulty. All right? That's like having the extra gold medal gymnastics performance. Boom. Stuck it with a twist. Pointed the toes.
2: You're a bad dad. I think I speak for all of us.
1: He got to college. He's alive. He put together a Budweiser sign. He's fine.
2: Maybe change his name to something easier for you, like Ed. Or just Jay.
1: Ed. I'm going to call Ed later.
2: Ed.
1: Hey, Ed, how you doing?
3: Huh?
1: Well, your name started with a J.
2: It's easier for Dad.
1: Just two letters, Ed.
3: Now I hear your name. No, it don't throw me up.
1: Huh? Well, your name started with a J.
2: It's easier for Dad.
1: Just two letters, Ed.